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3: I've heard people say that too much of anything is not good for you, baby. But I don't know about that. As many times as we've loved and we've shared love and made love, it doesn't seem to me like it's enough.

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1: Eterno Pai, eu vos ofereço o corpo e o sangue, a alma e a divindade de vosso diletíssimo Filho, nosso Senhor Jesus Cristo. 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
0: Eternal Father, I offer you the body and blood, soul and divinity of your dearly beloved Son, our Lord Jesus Christ. For the sake of his self-passion. For the sake of his self-passion. For the sake of his self-passion. For the sake of his self-passion. For the sake of his self-passion. For the sake of his sorrowful passion. For the sake of his sorrowful passion. For the sake of his sorrowful passion. For the sake of his sorrowful passion. For the sake of his sorrowful passion.
2: Отче предвечный, приношу Тебе тело и кровь, душу и божество, возлюбленного Сына Твоего, Господа нашего, Иисуса Христа. 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